It looks like there was a purple semi that has a blown tire on its trailer, still driving. The passenger side rear tire, RP lost visual. I don't have a time lapse on that. No further 18-01.

0: Peugeot is clear of that address. We're en route to the CSP Inglewood facility to drop the car off.
1: Is the vehicle going to have a hold on it?

0: Well, you can attach me to it, and I'll keep an eye out for the semi.
1: I copy that, Johnson. Yes, Johnson.

0: Arvada. It might be closer. That might be in their area. But I'm at the 264 high right now.
1: Arvada 4, jurisdiction. And when I'm 12, just 43, I did have a call up in one David. I am standing them down since they're southbound.

0: Yeah, I'm going to be out with that vehicle. Break. We're going to be westbound 70, approaching the 256. Looks like it might be California truck plate. Hey, Tom, Union David 3790, and I apologize, that's a trailer plate. And we're still rolling, looking for a good spot to stop.
1: All right, copy. Just want to confirm, Tom Union David 3790 out of California.
0: If you get the California plate, I'll advise when I get a better look at it.

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2: Privilege here, 29. 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
0: I'm sorry, I have Charlie, Paul, Tom, what was that, 4?
1: 05.

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1: I copy. Command post has moved to 25281 Golden Gate Canyon Road. 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
1: Hi.
0: Go to the right of the barn, circle around it, and you'll see the brush on a two-track. Let's stage here and regroup.
1: Okay, good copy.

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1: No, if you could repeat, that would be good.
0: Gate Canyon Road, come here, POV and stage.

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1: Correct. I do have you on the traffic problem, A-firm.
0: Rate 4, driver and truck.
1: Go ahead.
0: Driver's going to be a male holding a CDL out of Massachusetts. It's going to be last up Lincoln Ocean Union, Robert Edward Elrock, Charles Ocean, Space, Robert Ida, correction, Robert Ida, Victor Ocean, Lake and Lincoln Ida, first of Marcello, Mary Adam, Robert Charles Edward Lincoln Ocean, number 3, 1984, great for traffic.
1: Confirming, you said Massachusetts, correct, M.A.?
0: Roger, 19.
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0: 27, and the OLN would be great.
1: Okay, it's going to be a class Adam out of Massachusetts, OLN Sam, Adam 269-2004.

I copy. The driver is just going to try and limp it up to the next exit where he can call for mobile service. We're in a bad spot here, so I'm going to follow him down and I'll advise when I'm clear.

0: I spoke with that RP. It's not going to be a hit and run. They exchanged information while they were on scene. Neither of them stayed on scene. So they're just going to do a report online, and you can show me clear and back out roadside visibility.
1: Copy. Sounds good. Thank you. AC-16.

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1: Hi, copy Alpha Juno Charles status, speaking naked.
2: Before I'm on duty in Cadbury for Miles.
1: Cadbury 24, go ahead.
2: Evening, Miles, they're 2876 and I'll be on for construction overtime in the Springs. You can just pay in travel status down there.
3: And where are you guys?
2: Negative, movie travel status down to Colorado Springs to Baker.
1: Hi, copy that. 18 minutes.

0: Hey, this crash basically happened right on the boundary line, so we'll go ahead and just take it. We're going to move off to Ralston Road Break. Driver 1 actually left the scene, but I got his information. He's returning to the investigation.
1: I'm sorry, your wind is really bad. Driver 1 is returning to the scene, correct?
0: Yeah, he's coming back from about Sheridan 44, so he should be here in a few minutes.
1: I copy. I'll stand down Arvada.

the exit, the 254. I'm going to follow him down to make sure he actually takes it. He was under the impression he's going to try and make it another 20 miles break.

0: if you can, just make sure that this has an H contact in it as well when I clear.
1: I copy. Yeah, I'll go ahead and throw that in. That maybe it populates for you.
0: Awesome, thank you.
1: Thank you, Drake.

0: I'm alternate.
1: I copy. It looks like the RO has several last and first names, so if that matches your party, I can copy-paste. Just let me know. 1826.
2: It's not going to be the RO. RO is on stage, his brother.
1: I copy. 1826.
3: Denver, 1M29, we've arrived at the evidence facility.
1: Alright, copy. 1826.

0: you to change this to a motorist assist or just keep it as a traffic cone?
1: Actually, a traffic stop, that would be great.
0: Problem isn't something that I'll go ahead and change it, and it should generate for you.
1: Awesome, thank you.
0: 1828. 703, did you copy all of that?
2: I figured when you said it was the purple truck, so we went ahead and turned our report back down.
0: Copy that. 1828.

0: Command is trying to hail you.
1: Command, go ahead.
2: Chief 81, this is White Ranch Command. Does Arvada have another brush truck up here?
1: Be two of them out there, but I believe they're at the gate on Pine Ridge Road.
2: We just had another brush truck pass in front of us here at the top of this property.
1: Is it a red brush truck?
2: Copy. Stay firm, red with diamond plate.
1: I copy. It sounds like that there may be someone trying to lead another brush truck in that direction. Let's have you continue in.
2: Yeah, copy. Just checking, see who's up here.

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1: Copy that. 1834.
2: Well, driver's in the call for clearance.

0: clear valid adult regular was corrected as ending 537. Break.
1: Oh, sorry about that. Can I?
0: Stand by 1 second.

0: have a whatever dream.
1: Denver, C8.
2: Go ahead.
1: Denver CA, please show me off duty. Have a good night, and thank you for the help.
2: You have a great night, sir. 1 Edward 3, go ahead.
0: Thanks for your help. I will also be off duty. Have a good night.
2: Oh, I'm sorry about that. 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

0: are you going northbound? You're at I-25 and 120th in Thornton?
1: 120 in the ground would be better.
0: Okay, copy. Vehicle is coming back to a 2020 Winco trailer. I have Boy Young Williams 029. Is it possible it's an ocean?

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1: We are making entry via foot and are going to attack.
0: Copy. Tie in with Arvada and see what resources they need. Can we get water from the truck to the... Are you close enough?
1: Arvada, they just want us to finish packs for now.
0: Copy.

0: a homeowner up here that there's cattle on that property. So any cuts in fence or open gates as you guys leave have to be repaired and reclosed.
1: Good copy.
0: Go ahead.
2: Yeah, just be advised, I have been in contact with the landowner. They have given permission for us to cut all the gates. They are aware that they are open. Let's make sure we dummy lock them as we leave.

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2: Copy. 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

0: Man. Could we get an updated weather report? We're starting to get some faster gusty winds up here at the top.
1: An updated weather report, 1851.

0: back to a 2017 Ford F-150 white. And Edward Boy Henry George A2. I'm looking at a 2017 Ford F-150 white in color, expiration 12/26.
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RP is at 4285 Game Trail, repeating for Indian Hills Fire. Single RP reporting smoke. 4285 Game Trail, timeout 1856.

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1: Alright, copy. 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
0: Oh, good, thanks.

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1: Show me on vehicle maintenance at Highway 40 in Lupine.
0: I will do. Thank you for

0: westbound at the intersection for 70 East on a Subaru out of Colorado, David Queen Edward, Paul 27.
1: For the westbound eastbound, correct? Perfect. Coming back to a 2014 Subaru Outback Green, expiration 01 of 27, 1902.

0: Go ahead.
1: Yes, sir. Can you confirm what units you have on scene with you there?
0: Hey, firm. We have Rush 81 is in the field right now, Part 5. We have Rescue 82 is command post. We have Tender 83 is staged. I also have training captain on scene with me here.
1: I copy. You have Rush 81, Rescue 82, and Tender 83 on scene. Do you guys have any needs?
0: No needs at this time.
1: I copy. I'm going to go ahead and see if I can grab you guys some rehab down here before I head up for training. If you have any specific that you need, let me know.
0: Copy.
2: Whatever, fine.
3: 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Thanks for your help. Have a good night.
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0: 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Have a great shift.
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2: Yes, sir. We should have rehab to you guys within the hour. I'll let you know when that's en route. If you guys are still in the field, we'll bring it to you there. If not, we'll meet you at station.
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0: Turn 1 over 4.
1: I was going to initiate a 1075. Car just took off from me without my lights engaged. I think Colorado plate, Charlie Victor Robert, shift back to a silver Audi, all in black, heading southbound Highway 19, mile post 4.
2: I apologize. Got the plate, Charlie Victor Robert.

believe it's just a one-part last name. Last name is Robert Edward Frank Union George Ida Ocean. First name, Carmelo Charlie Adam Robert Mary Edward Lincoln Ocean. Date of birth, 8/26/04.

0: Aurora, OLN ending 276.
1: I copy. Also, Blackhawk was going to make contact with him. He got called in. Our, the RP of that call thought he was intoxicated.

0: comes back to a 2017 Audi A7 Silver, expiration 0527, also registered out of Aurora, same address.
1: I copy. I'm going to start heading down. Is there a available trooper or possible LE that could stop out his address and wait for him?
0: You want me to send a trooper out in Aurora or a deputy?

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Middle of Ida. Date of birth is 1/3/1983.

0: vehicle was without transmission. Valid. There's a lot of information on here. It is valid, but I'm not seeing a CDL, but it does look like he's got a medical certificate.
1: Right, that's fine. I was a little full of that he has a license CDL on my end, but could you please show me on a TCR?
0: I will do pretty.
2: Denver, 1-29.
0: I'm 29.
2: Will you please show me the golden office on crash reports?
0: Will do. Nice to meet you.

0: unknown if I've got any one atom troopers that would be able to intercept this vehicle.
1: Kevin 1-4, that's for me. I'd say he's going down to the bottom of the canyon, so he's going to head to Golden. We do believe he is intoxicated. They call in, but Blackhawk did not make contact because he was already at a table, possibly drinking at the table.

0: Junction, try to intercept.
1: I copy, and just for your 43, I'm on the phone with Blackhawk right now. They did have an RP that called in with the driver making illegal maneuvers and has dash cam footage of that incident. I'm getting their name and information as well, and he is, should be intoxicated.

0: pleased to be intoxicated, and we do have an RP that's got dash cam footage of an original incident of the vehicle almost hitting another vehicle while making illegal speeding and passing maneuvers.
1: Camry, Mary 1. I'm 70 at the 244. I can try to get over there. Break.
0: Continue.

0: plate Charles Victor Robert, expiration 0527.
1: It is a Silverado. My apologies if I said black. It's tinted out windows. Very dark.
0: Okay.

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1: Number 104, just to be clear too, I did pull over, again, no, I got no video evidence, I only went to the 4.
2: I copy, you're pulled over at the 4, 1927.

and it's shut down westbound Highway 6 to avoid any kind of traffic. Tone 1 is going to be a good checkpoint.

0: did you have traffic?
1: Actually, stand by. I'll get you in a second. 1930.
0: You're on 4 Heat tonight.
1: Stand by.

0: at tunnel one, and then a second unit east of tunnel one with stop sticks break.
1: I copy setup east of tunnel one. Continue.
0: Again, one unit west of, one unit east of, and then if we can get a closure at the junction, just to get that westbound traffic out of the equation, please.
1: Yeah, I've got Golden on closing down westbound traffic at the junction. Do I have the one Adam? I'm not sure who's closest to get to tunnel one to be on either side.

0: last unit, go ahead.
1: Denver, 11-26. We're going to have eastbound and Highway 58 on I-70.
0: I'm sorry, you had a lot of background noise. Can you turn that?
1: Yeah, we're going to be on I-70 eastbound and Highway 58 in case he makes it out that far.

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0: Negative.

0: We're approaching Highway 58 Junction.
1: If they go to the interchange for 58 eastbound to 70 eastbound, they might be able to intercept them there, rather than turning around on 58.
2: One out of 46, did you copy that traffic?
3: Number 1.
4: Go ahead.
2: Per S106, if you guys can stay at the junction, it would be easier than turning around on Highway 58. Thank you, 38.

0: 10-9, was it Black Hawk or Gilpin who had initial contact on this vehicle?
1: Made contact with the vehicle initially on a traffic complaint.
0: Do you have positive ID on driver?
1: I have the driver in the call per 1 Edward 4. He stated that they were able to place him in the vehicle, and the driver that I have matches the RO of the vehicle.
0: Okay. Let's be conservative if he doesn't yield. Let's see if we can't do some follow-up.

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1: Can you confirm your location where you're putting the stop sticks down?
0: We're getting set up on the 58 on-ramp to I-70 behind some concrete jersey barriers.
1: I copy that. S-106, did you copy?
2: Stop six, stage. Do we have anybody behind them to attempt contact first?
3: Denver, one out of 29. I'm at the interchange right now getting on the 58. I don't have any eyes on the vehicle, but we're going to be going eastbound on 58.

0: are you at Highway 58 and I-70?
1: Yeah, 104. I'm coming up on the Highway 6, Highway 58 junction.
0: See that. S-106, I'm going to go ahead and put the channel marker on just with the amount of traffic.

0: 6. You said that was a silver Audi?
1: That is a firm silver Audi, black tinted windows.
0: Copy.
1: I'm attaching a photo right now of the driver.

0: 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What's the plate of the vehicle?
1: It's going to be Charlie Victor Robert. It's a vanity plate. Charlie Victor Rob here.
0: Denver 106. Do we know if it's just occupied once or twice?
1: Sorry, 10-9?
2: Yeah, is it occupied once or twice?
1: I don't have that confirmed. I believe once. 1 Edward 4.
3: Denver 1 Edward 4. It could be a single occupant, but tinted windows, can't see in. If you can reach out to Blackhawk, if you have video evidence of him getting into the vehicle.

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0: 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Did you copy?
1: 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I copy.
0: And 1 out of 12.
2: Yeah, I copy.

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1: Can you reach out to Blackhawk and see if they can start the process for me to get USB port for the video evidence?

0: 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I'll give 18 a call.
1: Copy. I already have them ringing if you want to leave it.

0: already are in the process of getting the footage.
1: That's awesome. Thank you so much.
0: Flag southbound Holland from Bowles. Green Chevy Blazer with an unknown license plate that is unable to maintain RP loss visual, isn't willing to sign. No further, 9251.

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1: A friend is having a seizure, 44-year-old male, conscious and breathing, Rick. Map there on Apex, no, it looks like Argos Trail at the first switchback. It's like directly behind De France Way.
2: 17 copies. 18 and I'll be heading that way.
1: Appreciate it. 1952.
3: I've got Warriors 29 on the end route as well.
2: I copy your shot, okay? Like.

0: 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And you said you had fire in route, correct?
1: Affirm.
0: 17 copy, thanks.

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1: Patients laying on their side are making snoring sounds, but does look to be a recovering rate of breath break.
0: Go ahead.
1: Patient has leukemia with having migraines and starting some strange leg pains before the seizure started.

0: was there a person that you said that had video evidence of his driving behavior?
1: I actually just sat down, so I'll check.
0: Thank you.
1: Great point, I was wondering, ever. Party's clear ball showing valid magnitude or regular corrective lenses.
0: Copy that.
1: 1958.

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1: Denver 1NM16, I'm 10-4, should be on roadside visibility at high 70 at the 234.

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1: Alright, that part, issued a summons. 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I'll do some paperwork.
0: 2017.

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1: Number four. 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You're going to leave me attached to this.
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0: Christopher, Charlie, Henry, Robert, Ida, Sam, Tom, Ocean, Paul, Henry, Edward, Robert. Middle initial is Robert. Date of birth is 10-2 of 1991, out of California.
1: Have your blood sugar to be clear, and it is showing, it's like a 2023 Freightliner, and expiration is showing 8 of 26, and driver is going to be clear, Newark, Colorado, it's like valid. Getting Edwards 36 out of California.

Wisconsin 470 at Alameda, report of a motorcycle that's down. Party is walking around Black Camaro to flood the scene. Last seen westbound fire medical en route.

0: believe this might be the city of Lakewood.
1: Fall with injury. 5793 Santa Clara Road at Geneva Glen Camp. Timeout 2054.

what? Jeff was actually out with that crash down stating it's just a single vehicle crash, motorcycle only. No injuries. They're wanting to know if we want to encounter.

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1: Headquarters, One Ranger 8, you can show all Rangers clear of that call and will be at its open space office, and One Ranger 17 will be clear as well.
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0: Denver?
1: Go ahead.
0: Flight to ground, Pennsylvania, 2022, Freight Order. Second expiration should be 5 of 27. Drivers clear, no record, Colorado showing valid. One UK should be a commercial with correct abundance and restriction of no manual transmission to risk vehicle.
1: So much for the showing on CTR.
0: 2006.

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0: 12, 1035.
1: 112. South Pole, Golden and Moss, Colorado, Edward William Edward. 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
1: Stand by.

0: Lincoln Edward Young. First name is Natron. Nora, Adam, Tom, Robert, Ocean, Nora. Middle initial is John. Date of birth is 10/13 of 1979, out of Texas.
1: They are female.

0: caller said that a fox or coyote took a man's dog and the man's screaming in the trees trying to chase it. Air 2912.
1: Jeff, come, you can show myself 29 and 9 en route.
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0: 26, 1075. Highway 93 northbound, mile post 5. I got a white van with no plates.
1: Number 17.

Central Carson Avenue, Radio 4, C470, Eastbound, Mount Post 1515. On a gray Subaru Outback, Colorado Place, Edward Door King, Edward 13, on a one way PTN lanes. Described as driving aggressively, no further. 2119.

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0: 5 Tom Robert 284761. 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

last of Sam, Tom, Robert, Ocean, Boy, Edward, Lincoln. 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

0: done a couple of takeoff and landings, and then back. I've got two on board, 1 hour, 2 5 minutes of fuel. ETA should be 3 5 minutes.
1: Two on board, 1+25 on the fuel, ETA 3 5 minutes, time 22:03.

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1: I'm actually on the Dumont westbound port for this one. I got a truck tracker out of Texas. Plate is Robert 496614. Bridge for driver out of Texas.
0: Stand by.

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0: Light Square, Texas, showing a 2013 Peterbilt. Looks like expiring 726. Party's clear. Bulls, no record, Colorado. Down Texas, beginning 3661. Endorsements for tank and asthma.
1: Thank you so much. Can we show me on a TTR?
0: 2224.

0: politics.
1: You might have to send down on that plate the plate is showing expiration date of 25.
0: Come back clear, flight 2016 Mazda CX-3, expired 6-25.
1: Copy, he's on his way. You can show me clear.
0: 2252.

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1: Okay, it was last seen eastbound on Parkway from 25, so when I go...
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0: Thank you, sir. 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
1: 10 Bronson, I'm okay. Thank you.
0: Thank you, sir. 034.

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0: Fire Highland resting on a fall victim. 810 Genesee Ridge Road. Repeating, Genesee Fire Highland Rescue. A medical alarm for a fall victim. 810 Genesee Ridge Road. 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

route. Address going to be 810 Genesee Ridge Road. This came in as a medical alarm for a 79-year-old, correction, 74-year-old, Esther Button, stating she fell out of bed. Unknown if there's injuries or not. The alarm company could not hear the patient very well. I did send out a page with the access key location.

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0: 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And Lutheran is clear, San Anthony Psych Advisory, 202.

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0: 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Thank you.
1: Okay, sir. We'll show Chesapeake Ridge Command to me. Fire department available, 237.

A quick fire response on a possible stroke. 31,219 Florence Road, repeating. A quick fire, possible stroke, 31219 Florence Road. 10 minutes, 44.

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1: 123. Give me I-7 eastbound. At the 265. Give me a semi. I don't know what the date is. It's going to be Tennessee. Portion 711569 Tom.
0: Sorry, confirming it was at the 255.
1: Negative, I'm at the 266.

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1: And in Nebraska.
0: Thanks, sir. 248?

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1: Go ahead.
0: Favorite squirrels in the Colorado business of obtained with no document found. And Nebraska O-line University is coming back valid. Last out.
1: I copy. Thank you.
0: 249.
2: Lieutenant is clear. St. Anthony's psych advisory and Swedish is ET advisory at 249.

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Nose check. There is a Knox box

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Biomedic 481 transporting one routine to Lutheran. 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

132 and medic 122 on a pretty much chest pain, Charlie level 126 Columbine Lane, repeating Green Fire Station 5 response into 132 and medic 122. Charlie level chest pain 126 Columbine Drive. Anyone able to drive key up? 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

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Repeating, Evergreen Fire, this is a tone for a driver for call number one, 27721 Man O' War Trail. 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
0: Copy, sir. 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

0: 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You can show command terminated fire department bill.
1: I copy. Medics 122 will be transporting shortly. And we'll show command terminated fire department available. 350.

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1: Good morning, 8415.

a male out of Colorado with the last name of George Robert Edward George Ocean Robert Young. First name is Christopher, common spelling. Middle initial is Edward. Date of birth is 05-03-1988.

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0: Okay.

respond to fire alarm KDVR Box 31 Tower at 21214 Cedar Lake Road. Repeating the Hope Fire Island Rescue. Respond to a fire alarm KDVR Box 31 Tower at 21214 Cedar Lake Road. 7756.

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1: 5 Edward 28 in the lookout, 509.

Scene is responding to 21214 Cedar Lake Road. This was called in by the alarm company for a general fire at the KDVR Fox 31 tower. A code has been paged out.

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Unit 6 for an open mic on fire northwest.

0: coming back to Adam Sowers. 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Let's correct the punches.
1: Trying to get entrance.
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1: Twin M13.
0: Yes, I'll be at the Academy.
1: I copy at 542.

Square white, 94 Jeep utility, 6 of 26, correction, 3 of 26, 6 by 3 of 26, and 545.

0: Come here. Go ahead. Yes, and there's no hazards, and the alarm has been silenced. Once I reset, it immediately goes back off. So we're going to leave it in the reset position for... I don't know if there's key holder information, but if you could page that out, I will contact them.
1: So, and did you want this on fire watch?
0: If we can get hold of a key holder, that's probably best. We can't access the second floor because none of the keys they gave us work, and there's no hazard, so I don't want to force entry.

0: truck out of Minnesota. The license plate number is Paul Adam Williams 3629, copy driver.
1: Stand by.

driver's a male out of Ohio with the last name of John Ocean Nora Edward Sam. First name is Richard, common spelling. Middle initial is Sam. Date of birth is 07/27/1961.

0: 28, I'm working on Dumont eastbound today.
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1: Blitz clear, Pennsylvania showing at 2027. Actually, sorry, 2024, Volvo expiring of 27. And driver's clear, now enter Colorado. Ohio is showing valid. Standby. Beginning Robert Frank 45.
2: Copy that. Can you please show me on a TCR?
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1: Denver 9, call 708.
0: Thanks, sir. Good morning. On duty at 602.

0: 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You can show plans for when even all fire units available.
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1: Five eight. I'm out of SW on special assignment. 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

0: your party is coming back clear valid on in those regular O's, and we're getting 973.
1: I copy that. And then, did you need the location?
0: Any moment. We're working with that, is that correct? I copy, thank you. 635.

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Phoenix responding to 199 Pulse 7 Rainview Drive. RP is reporting that she found her husband hanging in the garage. She did get him down, but is saying he is not conscious and not breathing.

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I know you're some ways away. It's a CMB that's abandoned on the shoulder, but blocking construction and worker access. CDOT's requesting it to be towed.

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0: Good morning, ma'am. I'm on duty on CAS for you. Miles today, 83010. Rick.
1: Good morning, go ahead.
0: I didn't put it in the can, but I'll be an OT car today, and I'll be helping out on the road, so just send me where you need me.

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0: I copy 7-4.

Yeah, freight liner expiring 1/27. I copy that. Can you start me the next heavy tow? 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

Fire. 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Have tone suspect.

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1: 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Medic 124 will keep you marked.
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0: Alright, I got a truck and a scorpion tail out here blocking the number 3 lane. We're waiting on one additional piece for mount recovery and then we'll get this going.
1: Can I copy? 834?

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0: I'm gonna get the due money as a part of entry. Can you create me a checkpoint?
1: Copy. Just confirming at the eastbound.
0: That's it, sir.
1: I copy.

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0: He said there's a white BMW with no license plates parked in the parking lot off of Conifer Road and Taylor Road. I'll head over there and get you a van.
1: All right, copy. Thanks, Andrew.

0: found a clear to a 2012 gray BMW 550 expiring 10 to 26.
1: And the plate that's attached to it, is it registered out of what town?
0: Out of Colorado Springs. The plate is a Frank Ida Edward David 70.
1: Okay, I copy. 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
1: Good morning.
0: Morning. IBM is 5018, main car 143. 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

Highway 285, southbound at Ballmarker 236. 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Plate is covered with a tinted cover. I can't read it.

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0: 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Go ahead with driver.
1: Driver's a male out of Colorado with the last name of David Edward Lincoln, George Adam David Ocean, Tom Edward Nora Adam. First name is John Edward Sam, Union Sam. Middle initial is John. Date of birth is 12/01/1965.

0: coming back clear, valid. Hello, the meeting 920 out of Colorado.
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Denver is 46. 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

Charlie Henry, Adam Edward Frank, Frank Edward Robert, first name Edward, common spelling, middle initial David, date of birth 6/4/1962.

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0: I'm at the Dumont Westport by Slade's. .608 Break for driver.
1: 706, I'm so sorry, which state is the plate out of?
0: Illinois.
1: Have a driver.
0: Have a male holding Maryland. Last name Sam Adam Roberts. Adam Victor Ida Adam. First name Thomas Bowen Juan. Middle initial Adam. Date of birth 6/22/83.
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1: 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Can you show me on the TCR?
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0: Out on Dumont eastbound, I have an Illinois plate, call 10-317-04, break for driver.

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1: Alright, Forest Service has called me back. We've got a game plan. So I'll advise these parties that they have to come back at 12:30, and that's when they'll be able to be escorted in.
0: Alright, Connor. Did you get a plate?
1: Yeah, I thought I can. 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
0: Yeah, perfect.

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0: Hey, I just want to say thanks for getting that phone number for us, 107, and for putting the call there. I'm working on that now.
1: Copy. Thanks so much, Lieutenant 18.

port of entry with a truck out of Colorado. The license plate number is Boy Union Robert Zebra 03, copy driver.

0: Ida Lincoln, Lincoln Ocean. First name is Sam Edward Boy Adam Sam Tom Ida Ocean. I'm sorry, it's Ida Adam Nora. First initial is Adam. Date of birth is 06-05-1981.
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0: Oakland's clear and valid on the CDL, Oakland's 3960.
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2: Okay, clear with a verbal warning and a TCR. Break for a motor assist. Highway 285 at mile marker 244. With a white Jeep, hazards on. He pulled up behind me. I'll get you.

0: Letter me.
1: Two third team off, myself, R21, 285, south and northbound, from the 244 to the 229.
0: 1026.

0: Concord Fire, respond to a sick person at 28666 Little Bighorn Drive, being Elk Creek Fire. Respond to a sick person at 28666 Little Bighorn Drive, Sound Tone 1026.
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0: Alderson,
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0: For Utah Avenue address, only one incident back in February for a citizen assist for a party that was possibly headed in that direction, a missing party. Jeffco was negative on contact.
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0: Highway 285, it's a 245, Colorado plate, Adam, Frank, Ocean, Lincoln, 70, it's on a white box truck.

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1: Can we have the Associated 1 Charlie call for this? Just wondering what the original location.
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2: Going to be Waz and Park Hill, with Colorado temp 691-8577, White Silverado. Might have to send down, show an expired February 51.
1: Here, are we at a Flying J Ranch?
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0: 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I'm looking at these protection orders as well. 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

0: 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Literally just got a ticket the other day.
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0: Cat, John here.
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1: Copy. Thank you.
0: What time is it, John?

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Please update location to Echo Lake Park.

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I have an Ohio plate. 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
1: I'm an Ohio male, last name Adam, boy, David, Ida, Nora, Adam, Zebra, Adam, Robert, Ocean, Victor, first name, Ford, Adam, Robert, Henry, Ocean, David, middle initial, boy, date of birth, 2-16-90.
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0: number is 46.
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0: Would you let Lakewood know there's a couple of gray blocking the right bound, the right lane of eastbound Jewel at Balsam Street? I don't know if they're involved in a crash or not, but they're on the right lane.
1: Venturing out that address. All right, still

Attention all units on the traffic problem. Charlie 470 westbound and Highway 285 westbound on C470, a silver pickup holding on RV trailer, losing fuel all over the road. Nothing further at this time, 11-11.

0: 21.
1: South or northbound at mile marker 243. Out with Colorado Plate, Charlie Oceanberry, David 62. I'm on a box trailer, and there's a pickup truck.

0: 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Respond on a residential fire alarm 390 Elm Green Lane, 710-1118.
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0: Engine 132, this is an audible fire alarm. It's being called in by a neighbor. Believes the building is unoccupied. 390 Elm Green Lane.

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The address has been updated. 390 Elm Green Lane could be a residential fire alarm for a two-story residential structure. The alarm is inside. RP believes that the building is unoccupied. The RP is a neighbor, not on scene. At 1122.

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1: Yes, ma'am. 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Thank you.
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0: southbound side with a truck out of Indiana. License plate number is 339-4067. Copy driver.
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0: My driver's a male out of California with the last name of Paul, Adam, Charlie, Henry, Ocean, Nora. First name is Daniel, common spelling. Middle initial is Edward. Date of birth is 12/04/1991.
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going to be Tom Edward, hyphen, John Adam Ida, and middle initial Mary, date of birth 10/7/2001. 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

0: apologies. Northbound 285, and we're going to take out the 242 at Home Depot box truck, no plate.
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1: 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Could I get an oil in?
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I copy, Command. Stand down fire to Elm Green Lane. Repeating Evergreen Fire. You can stand down 2390 Elm Green Lane on the fire alarm at 1137.

0: Party clear ballot out of Arizona on the class Adams, poll and starting Adams 7-4, flash the price first of KGI, vehicles going back to a 2022 trailer expiring in 1-27 out of Nebraska.
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1: This Westville, the Alameda Parkway with Edward Spring, King, Queen 85 on a Burgundy Dodge truck.

driving the call for clearance, if you would please. And I put in a VIN that's directly off the vehicle, as well as a plate off of the front that do not match the new clearances.

0: out of Colorado as well as a weapon, please, when you're ready.
1: Go ahead.
0: Colorado male, last name Garrison, common. 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Date of birth is 10/14/97.
1: Ready, go ahead with firearm.
0: Appears to be a Smith & Wesson. Unsure, it's pretty distorted. Break for the serial number,

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1: Copy, Lilith.

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1: And is it? I believe it's a K-frame model.
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1: One Ranger 63.
0: Okay, I've heard traffic for both Chicago Forks Picnic Area and Mount Blue Sky. Do we have any confirmation where this is going to take place?
1: We have deputies en route to Mount Blue Sky, and we have a ranger en route to possibly 103 break. Be advised, they can't confirm the location, so they're possibly related, but we can't confirm.

0: 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I'll be clear with a GCA.
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0: Colorado. Edward Adam, John, George 46, White Ford Ranger.

0: Can you clear me of
1: the traffic? 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
0: Go ahead.
1: Did you get...
0: Unfortunately, CDOT will not be available until 2:30 this afternoon.
1: I copy that. I'll be around for that.

0: 03, good afternoon.
1: Good afternoon. My IVM is 171202. I'll be at the Dumont Westbound Fort for a couple hours.
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0: Good afternoon, go ahead.
1: IBM 6148, being car 591. No road assignment, head over to the office, pick up 1 Adam 29 and hit the court. Pray for beginning mouse. 27584.
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0: 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Robert Zebra, Sam 071.

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Law enforcement on scene. The female party appears to be under the influence of an unknown substance. Is currently not speaking to law enforcement. You are clearing on arrival, 5755 Herzman Drive. 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

0: approximate at 1239. Denver, one enemy.
1: I changed one of his tires. His front one has also gone flat, right? He's got a service coming out to him. I'm not sure of the time. So he's just going to opt to wait here for them, and I'll be clear for now.
0: Beautiful.

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1: Male holding California CDL. Last name is going to be Sam Paul Ida, Robert Ida Nora. First name is Adam Robert Tom, Union Robert. No middle name. Date of birth 03/22/1974.
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1: Just come up 20 yards. You'll see there's a storage facility. 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
0: Okay,

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of a 34-year-old male, diagnosis of NSTEMI. Patient is currently awake, aware, and oriented on a heparin drip. Vitals, heart rate 79, blood pressure 124 over 79, respiratory rate of 18, and 94% on room air. And again, we'll see you at 15 for a cold offload.

0: Fountain Woods.
1: DuPont westbound port of entry with a California portion plate, Zebra Paul 80810. Breaker driver.

0: is Edinburgh, Sam, Adam, Tom, Ida, Nora, David, Edward, Robert, Boy, Ida, Robert, middle initial is Sam, date of birth is 12/25 of 1974.
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0: 1 Charlie Tango, can you copy vehicle 2 for me? Adam Robert King, Edward 13, should be a white Toyota Camry.
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1: 03, what? Dumont, westbound port with a truck tractor out of Illinois. Plate is Paul 100-3390. Ready for driver out of Illinois?
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1: This is a male holding a Class Adam CDO out of Illinois. Last of Kane, Adam, Davis, Zebra, Ida, Edward, Lincoln, Adam. First of Adam, Robert, Kane, Adam, David, Ida, Union, Sam, Zebra. Middle of Charlie. Date of birth is 4-15-1974.
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0: Pizza at CDOT know that the chain law enforcement sign is flashing I 70 westbound at the 264. I don't think that's right.
1: Do you need one?

0: Party's coming back clear and valid out of Illinois on a Class Adam with a tanker endorsement. Vehicle's coming back clear out of Illinois on a Volvo tractor.
1: Thank you so much. Do you need to show me on GTR?
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a maroon GMC Yukon with Colorado boy David Young, Young 65, tailgating speeding, no longer following the RP, but RP lost visual. Is willing 1323.

0: Dispatcher East, respond to a vehicle fire at mile marker 245, Highway 25 northbound. Repeating Conifer East, respond to a vehicle fire, mile marker 245, Highway 285 northbound, time of tone 1329.
1: Yeah.

saw a black Dodge SUV pulled over with flames coming from the bottom of the vehicle. Fire is threatening the grass. Vehicle's on top of the grass currently.

0: Highway 285, a great SJ cruiser with white top cutting people off. Happened about 10 ago, no RP. Correction, RP will signs, no visuals, 1335.
1: Denver 1 Edward 6, 1075.
2: Highway 6 with a 264, Colorado plate, Boy Sam Union 313, the white dump truck.
0: Well, there were six in this line. Came back to a yellow KEW construction truck. Expiration is 5 of 27 at 1336.

0: Go ahead.
1: A car fire, Highway 285 northbound, milepost 245. Fire is en route.
0: I am going to relay Sarge real fast, and then I'll head over to that.
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0: is responding to the vehicle fire. Copy, ambulance at 63 and route with 1. All units responding to the vehicle fire. Law enforcement is on scene. Feeding flames are mostly out. There are hot spots in the truck and the grass is scorched.
1: Engine 633, copy. Thank you.

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1: 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I can see about the car fire.
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1: 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I'm holding cable now. I'll probably be closer.

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1: Colorado Plate, Boy Edward Charlie, Lincoln 5-2, break for driver.
0: To a red Volvo, no model provided, expiration is 307, go ahead with the driver.
1: Colorado Hill, Captain George Ocean Mary, Edward Zebra, first name, George Edward Roberts, Boy Ida Sam, middle initial, Nora, date of birth, 10-31-1975.
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0: 16, 1075.
1: I-7, yeah, 260 eastbound. Texas, Rover, Zebra, Edward, 949 on Blanquilla.

0: 6 Robert Zebra, Edward 949, out of Texas, coming back clear, no record at this time, 1413.
1: Copy. I want to be out of Oklahoma.

0: second. 9-700, I copy. Before you go, could I get the reason for contact for your last stop with the party last of right? It's going to be the white Freightliner out of Colorado.
1: I'm sorry, it was a TCRN citation.
0: I copy. What was the original reason for making the contact with the vehicle?
1: It was for an overweight ticket or tax registration. Weight taxation registration ticket.
0: I copy. Thank you so much. Have a good day.

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0: 132 en route, Medic 122 responding on a mail party's collapsed, is not responding, unknown if he's breathing.
1: Going back to a black Dodge pickup truck,
0: halfway out of this vehicle, expired in November. It's going to be a black or gray Subaru. Jeff Conrad.
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7-0-2, screaming at the RP, cutting the RP off. Apparently, Matterbot says it for Merge, RPS Visual, and Wolfstein, 14-24.

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0: 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Repeating for Evergreen Fire, this is an upgrade tone, CPR in progress, 31719 Rocky Village Drive, that's 1426.
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0: 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I'm going to be leaving your area, back to Adams. 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
1: Hey, from DL number 15055-0407, address 5470, Street Phonetically King Robert Adam, Mary Edward Robert Ida Adam. That will be Street, Commerce City, Colorado, 80022.
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1: 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Two last names. First last name, Adam Lincoln, Ocean, Mary Adam. Second last name, Charlie Adam, boy. Robert Edward, Robert Adam. First name is going to be Carlos, common spelling. Middle initial, Edward, date of birth is 8/12/2003.

0: 12704, clear no record at this time. Could I get an all in as well?
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1: Go ahead, ma'am.
0: He is coming back, clear and valid, out of Nevada on a Class Adam license. No restrictions listed. Olin starting 210.
1: Copy, thank you. You can show me on the TPR, please.
0: Copy 1451.

0: the Israeli at 10853 Highway 285, a silver Kia with Colorado David Union Edward Victor 71, unable to maintain lanes, hitting curves, driving upstairs. Currently, two sheriffs are on scene with the driver, possible in talk situation. Unknown if the RP is willing. Per DMV, the license plate does come back to a silver Kia sedan, 1452.
1: Denver 197.
0: 197.
1: Have a good day. You have a great rest of your day.
0: Thank you, Azul. 1452.

0: California CDL. It'll be a two-part last name. First part of Ramirez, so it'll be spelled Robert Adam Mary Ida Robert Edward Zebra. Second part is Robert Union Ida Zebra. First of Christopher, common spelling. It'll be middle of Young. Date of birth is 2-2-1990.
1: Copy, 1456.

0: Now, 3 Denver, we've been having some trouble with CAG. Could I also get an OLN?
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0: Sorry about that. One out of 13. I'm on duty. Got it. Break the beginning.
1: 13 Apollo, you go ahead.
0: Miles, you could be 26613 on, and I'm going to be a 3050 car tonight.
1: Okay, good night. 1503.

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1: 1 over 6, standby for your plate, 1515.

Tragic Tour Hazard, property damage. It's going to be eastbound Sims and Bellevue, two vehicles blocking the right lane. Two vehicle, gray Nissan Rogue, black Mazda. Airbags deployed in one vehicle, and one vehicle is not drivable. No injuries at this time. 1525.

No, he's in a road rage. Eastbound I-70 and C-470 westbound, a small red SUV with Ezra Queen, Ezra 591, coming back clear, no record at this time, speeding, brake checking, trying to run the RP off the road, RP lost visual, and is the length of time, 15.6.

0: Dotto, last name, Boy, Edward, Robert, Nora, Edward, Robert, first name, Common Spelling, Joel, middle initial, Adam, suffix, Junior, date of birth, 8/20/63.
1: 899.

0: The number two and three lane of Eastbound Bellevue shut down just west of the intersection.
1: 1532.

attention all units on the ready. Bowles Avenue and Pierce Street westbound. A silver sedan with Colorado Edward Paul Zebra Young 22 unable to maintain lanes, swerving, cutting people off, and tailgating. Harpy believes intoxicated, lost visual, and is not willing. 1533.

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I think 36.

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Line with the caller was lost. We'll update if there is further. 1537.

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0: Road.
3: Repeating for Connor East. Respond on a sick case, 15450 Sampson Road. Seneca 1541.
4: Yes, ma'am. I still have One Ranger 6060 logged on. Tried by phone. It's the incorrect phone number. Do you know if he's still on duty?
5: We don't have a 60. Are you looking for Ranger 63?
4: I have somebody by the name of Josh Glover signed on as a One Ranger 60.

0: Okay, yeah, that would be great, just to let me know if I still need to have him on the board. Thank you. 1542.
1: Figure 63.
0: Hi.
1: Just got off the phone with 60. He's code 4.
0: Okay, copy. Thanks. And should I go ahead and keep him on board? I've got him last at Chief OSA.
1: Negative. He's down in the urban, and he's on their radio net, so he's code 4.
0: Okay, I copy. Thanks so much. 15, we're great.

0: personnel responding to 15450 Simpson Road. They're responding on an 85-year-old female with a possible UTI. She's complaining of back and pelvic pain. She's breathing normally, however, she is lethargic, altered level of consciousness. She's the emergency gate remote to open and close the gate to Simpson at 1544.
1: 607,

0: Denver 1 out of 13. Can you copy vehicle 2?
1: Go
0: out of Colorado, Edward Paul, X-ray, King 5-4, to Black Mazda, 6-5, break.
1: So Black Mazda, 6-5, expiration is 1 of 27, go ahead.
0: And then I've got both drivers entered into the call, if you can run clearance, please.
1: Copy.
2: Which one? 1549.

0: if you can do one more thing for me, call down to park and get me a case number, excuse me, not a case number, report date and time for a PA with that last of Adam there.
1: Copy, 15, 15.

0: I copy. Thank you. Can I get a case number?
1: Madam 13, case number will be 2072-2072.
0: I copy. Thank you.
1: Falcon 1551.

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0: 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It sounds like they stole our wheels or something.
1: 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Nothing further at this time.
0: Alright, copy. We'll take a look at it in just a few.
1: Thank you, 1536.

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0: Beginning miles 58385. Would you care to go ahead and show me travel status back to 4C, please?
1: Copy, state travel 1600.

Fire Station 2, Engine 132 on an outside smoke investigation. Bomber 249, I-70 westbound. Repeating for Evergreen Fire Station 2, Engine 132 on an outside smoke investigation. Bomber 249, I-70 westbound, Air 1612.

0: Yeah, I've received 12. Show me on the shift. Have a good night.
1: 14.
2: 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Can you copy the possible driver?
1: 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Go ahead.
2: Female party, Colorado. Last of Warner, William Adam Robert, Nora Edward Robert. First of spelling David Edward Boy, Adam David Robert, Ida Adam Nora. Her date of birth, 8/19/96.
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4: Engine 132, I'll show you in with 3. Mile marker 249, I-70 westbound. Seek for an outside smoke investigation. RP was driving by, stated that they saw smoke on the north side of the highway, about 20 yards from the highway. Looks like on the other side of some fence that was there. Stated it's blue, white and bluish in color, and the RP is no longer on scene.

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mile westbound Twitter entry with a Colorado plate, Colorado truck plate, Edward Charlie Paul, Robert 93, break the driver.

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0: phone number. Hard to contact, clear and valid on class Adam out of Colorado, double triple motorcycle, correction, tinker, endorsement. Correction 1619.
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2: Stavros, 33.
1: 33.
2: I'll be out there. You have a good day.
1: Thank you as well. 1620.

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Command is terminated. Fire department.

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1: Number one was issued a PA. I'll be clear from the scene if you can just still leave me attached to this.
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0: Yes, ma'am, you can show us in the area. We'll be mobile command. Nothing showing at this time. We'll be moving and investigating.
1: Mr. 132, in the area. Nothing showing at this time. We'll be moving and investigating, and we'll have mobile command at 1526.

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0: Unit turn, 34, I-70 westbound, 234, it'll be a Chevy beige pickup truck, was swerving and going under the speed limit, Colorado, Adam Victor, Henry, X-ray, 703, was called in by an off-duty ranger, here at 1628.

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1: Engine 132 has made it past the RP's location. We're returning on the US 40 frontage road. There's some rain in the area and some verga. We're going to call this UCL.
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0: 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Returning on 40. Some rain in the area. We'll be UTL. 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
0: Have a good night, 1631.

up with Colorado. Adam Victor Henry, X-ray 73, weaving and going under the seat. Space Hammond, possibly ready. Medical, I think it's on the cooling. 73.

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1: 608.
0: Just down to 608. Copy, John. No need to mutual aid at this point.

0: Units responding to 19957 received as you're responding on a 41-year-old female who fell in the driveway. She believes she broke her knee. There is obvious deformity. She is in the driveway on the ground. Completely alert, no bleeding. 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

0: 7-3 westbound at the 216 Hobby Bridge radio. Appreciate it. Yeah, have a good afternoon.
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1: 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Have a good night.
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Alpha level unconscious party, correction, fainting party. 18-year-old male who is conscious and breathing now, he did pass outside, hit his head, was bleeding, hit me in the photo area.

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1: Information about RP information in the call. Do you want me to attach you?
0: Yeah.
1: Problem 1786.

0: 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It looks like those troopers are going to be very excited in about 2 hours, and we'll see if anyone at troopers is available.
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0: 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So coming up on tunnel 1, it's going to be a light blue Lexus.
1: Hi, copy. We did get a ready report, Highway 6 eastbound, mile post 262, just about a minute ago on the light blue Lexus on the plate.
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0: 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Both those one network calls have the same RP, so it's a dupe.
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1: Get an update from Fort Vancouver on their ETA to that incident.
0: Signal with them, 1750. Great fire, respond on a tree down on a power line smoking 8750 London Lane. Repeating for Elbow Creek Fire, respond on a tree on a power line smoking 8750 London Lane. I'm from Chilton, 1751.

0: Yeah, 1/4, I believe I'm behind the vehicle. Can you copy, please?
1: 4, go ahead.
0: I'm going to be eastbound Highway 6 at the 2's. Caller, plane, David Ocean, Aura, Frank 6-5, Sherwick, light blue Lexus SUV.

0: power line was smoking.
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Grand Hills Fire, respond on a ruptured gas line in the backyard, 23044 OK Road. Repeating for Indian Hills Fire, respond on a natural gas line that was ruptured in the backyard, 23044 OK Road, Pimentone 7237.

0: 10, rest 66.
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0: Are you showing clear valid on a non-commercial license over 7941 bridge? But if this is the traffic you've been having all day, it doesn't indicate what kind of control service is it, instruction submit, or anything like that. Sorry about that.
1: That's fine, thank you.
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0: personnel responding. Be advised, RP states it's very windy. There is a lot of flames now that have climbed to the top of the trees. Ellie is an emergent, and they believe that it's going to be 8750 London Lane where the fire is located.
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0: 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Have a good day.
1: Charlie 12, same traffic. Have a good day.
0: As well, 1746.

0: on a Class Adam license, Olin 3194, with double and triple trailer endorsement. Vehicle's currently coming back clear, no record.
1: That's okay. Thank you so much. Can you also show me clear that contact for the TCR?
0: I copy, 1748.
2: Whatever, 5. Adam, identify clearances, and I'm going to meet 120th and Washington Center Parkway, Adams County.
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0: can show utility 496 on scene. We have a single tree on the power line smoldering. Do we have LE responding?
1: That's affirmative. I have three cars en route.
0: Copy, thank you. Utility 496 will have London come in.
2: Well,
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It's on fire.

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3: Tom Walgreens Smith.
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